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shrew. 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And that cigarette you're smoking, I'm scaring you to death.

0: 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Hello. Tuesday that feels like a Monday.
1: Oh, sigh of satisfaction of that, right?
0: Exactly. We'll get you the Cop and Under coming up in a couple minutes from now. Hang out, be groovy today with some heat wave. On Boogie Nights.

0: greatest hits of all time. CKDO, that is Mash McCann, and as the years go by. What's going on, CKDO? It's Coppin'. Let's do this. Coppin' under today. The question that makes you go, no, I'm not ready. I'm not ready. It's a new season of Coppinundrums. Went back and forth on this. Didn't quite want to do it. Looked for a first day of school theme one. Couldn't find it. So went with this instead. See if you enjoy this and come up with the answer. Today's Coppinundrum. 53% of people will do this more after Labor Day. That's today's Coppinundrum, as generic as it gets. A million right answers. Those are my faves. The question is up on the CKDO Facebook page. 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What are you thinking, CKDO?
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0: That little bit of a warm turn after Labor Day so far. That's a beautiful looking day out there. Might change as we go on here. A few clouds here this afternoon and overnight. Low of 19, that's good. Showers late tomorrow morning. Risk of a thunderstorm, a high of 25. Humidex of 33 tomorrow. Summer's not letting go yet. Thursday, sun and cloud, 23. Back to sun on Friday. Right now, it's 25 and it feels like 30.

0: the greatest hits of all time, CKDO. That is Linda Ronstadt, and you're no good. She sees right through me. Although I do believe that Linda Ronstadt can save us all. I'm just saying. I have no evidence. I just have a feeling. We return with something. A phrase that's been used in so many different scenarios and usually works each time.
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